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0: John Reddick, I Believe It.
1: Hey friend, I'm Lacey. There was a young mother who stood in the checkout line yesterday with two exhausted children and a gallon of milk leaking slowly through the bottom of the cart because the lid hadn't been screwed on tightly. You could see the moment she realized it, the tiredness, embarrassment, the feeling that the entire day was unraveling, one inconvenience at a time. Then an older woman beside her quietly reached into her purse, handed her a napkin, and said, "Honey, I raised four boys, and you're doing just fine." That woman probably forgot the conversation before she even got to her car. But that younger mother, me, that was me, I will never forget it, because it's exactly the encouragement I needed in a difficult moment.
2: I've never seen a morning the sun forgot to rise, in every single detail, you're faithful every time.

0: Winans. That's my king.
1: Hey friend, I'm Lacey. You know, summer has started when children begin treating the garden hose like a public water park. I've already gotten a call from the city water department.

0: Are you teaching your kids who God really is? In Genesis 28, Isaac is at the end of his life and he tells his son, "May God Almighty, or El Shaddai, bless you." Now, El Shaddai was the name that God revealed when Isaac was miraculously born to his elderly parents. Abraham and Sarah had obviously taught Isaac about El Shaddai as he was growing up, and now Isaac was teaching the name to his son. There are so many ways you can pass on the knowledge of God as El Shaddai, God Almighty, to your children. When a paycheck comes in or you leave for work, you can remind them that ultimately everything comes from God. When you pray as a family, you can teach your kids about the way God answers prayer. And as He reveals Himself to you through His Word, you can pass along that truth just as Abraham did to his son. With Seeking Him, I'm Nancy DeMoss Wagamuth.
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3: I got pregnant. They said, we don't know if you're going to be able to carry it, but found out it was a little girl. And then I went in one day and they said, unfortunately, Ms. Steedle, you've lost your child. So I had to carry my child for 3 days and I begged God to bring her back. And I knew that she wasn't going to come back. But when I had to deliver her, that devastated me. And they said, Cindy, you can't have children anymore because we don't know if you're going to make it. So around December, I had gotten pregnant and I didn't even know. I had no idea that I was pregnant and went in and the doctor said, you're pregnant. Well, found out we had a little boy. 5 weeks later, I was into 24 weeks, my term. And the doctor said, Cindy, I'm sorry, we're going to have to take him. You're not going to be able to carry him. And I said, I don't care what you have to do, even though if you let me go, let my son live. From that day, they took me to the hospital. And I did not go home for 124 days. I was on my back. The only thing that kept me sane was I could hear Eric's heartbeat, and that kept me positive, and it kept me in tune with what life meant. Because the heartbeat was inside me, and I knew that God had a purpose for me to give life, and life is going to go on. Because I didn't think it was. I was so devastated from losing my child before him. But I knew when I saw my son that that's what love was. That's life. And God made me understand. That's when I understood what love was. And he gave me the gift that I didn't think I was going to be able to have.

0: Jeremy Camp, Dead Man Walking.
1: Hey friend, I'm Lacey. Jesus asked a lot of questions. I noticed that while reading through the Gospels, questions for blind men, for grieving sisters, for disciples who were afraid. And it wasn't because he lacked knowledge. It's because questions invite people to slow down, think, and tell the truth. Many people go days without anyone truly listening to them anymore. That's the world we live in, busy. But Christ never treated people like interruptions to get through quickly. 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
1: Here's the story behind Jamie McDonald's Ain't No Way.
2: There's a Bible full of history of the ways that God showed up for his people. Just when you thought all odds were stacked against you, he shows up and does miracles. He does the unthinkable. And there's so many instances in my life where I can look back and say, he really has never, ever failed me. It's so easy for us to freak out and just say, God, where are you? Have you forgotten about me? This song, Ain't No Way, is just all about that declaration. There's no way you're going to let me down. You've been there for me time and time again. As I look back over my life, there's not one time that you failed me, and you're going to show up for me now. And that's what Ain't No Way is all about.

0: McDonald. 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
1: What a powerful reminder. 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He is with us, friend, till the end of the age.

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1: KVNE, hey friend, I'm Lacey with you one more time tonight. Father, I pray over the friend listening as they wind down this day. 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
1: KVNE. Hey, I'm your friend Fletch, and something I struggle with sometimes is feeling like I've used up my week's worth of patience in pretty much a day. You ever feel that way? Like you've already used up your entire bit of patience for this week? Well, I want to encourage you with this from Galatians. It says, "Let us not become weary in doing good, for at the proper time we will reap a harvest." So hang in there. Keep going. And I hope you can find some rest in that tonight.

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2: 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Of course, we were all a little nervous about it, but we're really thrilled for that little girl to see what God's going to do in her life this week. 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
3: Hey, this is Cece Winans with the message of my song, Worthy of It All. Psalm 63 talks about God's love being better than life. When I think of the goodness of Jesus and all that he has done for me, I can't help but praise God. And this song just puts it all in perspective, not just because of what he's done, but just because of who he is. The Bible instructs us to love him with all of our heart, soul, and mind. Why? Because he deserves nothing less. He is worthy of it.

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1: KVNE. Hey, I'm your friend Fletch, and I've got a funny story here from a funny dude. It's Tim Hawkins. You remember when we had to hold hands in church? Yeah, he's got a story about that. Really funny.
2: My church, the pastor always makes us hold hands across the congregation. I can't stand that. I'm ADD because I can't think about the prayer. I'm just thinking about the person I'm holding hands with the whole time. Man, this dude's hands are huge. I think he's got an extra finger. What is that? Man, is that a mole or a milk dud? What is going on over here? Dude. I don't know if I'm sweating or he is. You ever pray holding hands? You say amen, do the old squeeze. Squeeze. Amen. Squeeze. What that means? Let go. Squeeze. That's what you should do that out loud. Squeeze. Play Red Rover. Okay. Send the preacher right over.

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1: A listener writes, Gary, my husband keeps his past a secret because of painful memories. How important is it that I know these things?
2: Well, it depends on what he's keeping secret. If he's had painful experiences, trauma in the military, people have cheated him in business and a lot of those kind of things, I think you need to be sensitive to him and not force him to share things that he doesn't want to share. Because there's some things he could share that would be extremely painful to you. And he may feel better that he told you, but you're going to feel worse that you know. So if God has forgiven him, I would let him choose what he shares with you from his past, and I would not pressure him to tell you everything that's ever happened in his life. If his sins are covered by the blood of Christ, there's no need for you to know them either.
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1: 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Hey, I'm your friend Fletch, and I really like watching my 5 and 4 year old daughters color, especially when they're coloring outside the lines. Had those one of those random God moments when he just put in my heart and said, sometimes that's how life feels, doesn't it? You know, and he reminds me, Romans 8 says, in all things, God works together for the good of those who love him, for those called according to his will and his purpose. So yeah, God's still making beauty from scribbles.

0: your friend Fletch, and maybe today hasn't really gone the way that you planned or the way that you hoped. You know what? That's okay. Remember that God's word says, in their hearts, humans plan their course, but the Lord establishes their steps. So he's guiding us, even when things shift.
1: Sometimes I fall to my knees and pray.

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0: Jamie McDonald left it in the river.
1: You know, my first grader says things like, "Daddy, Mondays feel too long." And I don't know that I've ever heard anything truer than that. You know, she's not wrong, but it's still a day the Lord has made, and we will rejoice and be glad in it.

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0: I made it.
1: Hey, Brother Brian, good to hear from you, buddy. What's going on with you?
2: I don't want to call when there's always something wrong. I want to call and let y'all know that God is very uplifting. Worship is very uplifting. My worship is very uplifting. Mm. And the joy of the Lord is our strength, right?
1: Amen.
2: So I just want to thank you and thank y'all for all the music y'all play and worship and the love y'all have for God, man.
1: Amen, Brother Brian. Well, I sure do appreciate you, buddy. Really good to hear from you.

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1: Hey, this is Dave Fry from Sidewalk Profits, and this is the story behind our song, Father Let It Be. See, I want so badly to do everything myself. 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When we can't understand the path that we're walking, when we want to hold on so tight it makes us feel comfortable but only wastes us away, in those moments we can declare, not my will, but yours be done. Trusting God with everything is a place of surrender and sacrifice, but it's the place I long to be.

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1: Years ago, Jan and I had several teen boys living in our home. 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In return for the new toilet, the boys cleaned all the bathrooms in the house for a few months. 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
1: Yeah, what about your story? What's God doing in your life right now? How is he working? 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

KVNE. Hey, I'm your friend Fletch, and if you're tired tonight, you know that's okay, right? I tell my little girls all the time, it's okay to be tired. It's just not okay to whine about things. So I remind them what God's word says. He gives strength to the weary, and he increases the power of the weak. So God's our energy source, and he's our rest.

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1: 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And it reminds me that God's word says, he who began a good work in you will carry it on to completion. God celebrates our progress. Lord, thank you for being so good to us.

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Lord, that people will see you in us all day, every day. Lord, whether we're still on the road driving or whether we're winding down and getting ready for bed, Lord, you are worthy. I pray people will see you in us.

KVNE. Hey, I'm your friend Fletch, and I just want to encourage you with this from God's Word. It says, God is our refuge and our strength. He is an ever-present help in trouble. So as you start to close out this Monday, lean into His ever-present help. He is enough.

0: 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Thankful.
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1: KVNE. Hey, I'm your friend Fletch, and we're going to dive into God's Word for about 60 seconds. Here's our dear friend Tara Lee Cobble to lead the way.
2: The saying is trustworthy, and I want you to insist on these things so that those who have believed in God may be careful to devote themselves to good works. These things are excellent and profitable for people. Titus 3:8. When the Apostle Paul wrote this letter to a young pastor named Titus, his church was struggling with a lot of the same things most of the churches were in the first century. There were lots of false teachers leading people astray. Even though this happened 2,000 years ago, we still have these problems today, and we'd do well to listen to Paul's words. Believe in God, devote yourself to good works. It will benefit you and everyone around you as you demonstrate God and His love to a watching world. No matter what lies or darkness your day holds, it is no threat to His light. He's where the joy is. To listen to the God Shot again or share it with friends, go to kvne.com and click the God Shot link.
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1: You know, do some Mondays feel heavier than others for you? 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Remember that Psalm 34 says the Lord is close to the brokenhearted, and he saves those who are crushed in spirit. 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
2: 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He already knows it anyway.

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Hey, I'm your friend Fletch. Before I get out of here, let me pray over you and your family. Heavenly Father, thank you that you are who you say you are. Thank you for your goodness, your rest, and your joy over us tonight. Lord, please help us as we fix our eyes on you. We need you. In Jesus' name.

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1: This is Raising Godly Girls Minute with Patty Garibay of American Heritage Girls.
2: In a world of us versus them and yeah, but responses, what is the impact of becoming an ampersand family? What's that, you say? The ampersand is a symbol representing and in written communication. The ampersand connects things together, peanut butter and jelly, you and me. So applying this concept to your family could be transformational. Consider decisions incorporating conflicting ideas into unifying opportunities. Let's do your idea on vacation day one and your sister's idea on vacation day number two. And that's just the beginning. While the world excels at dividing against one another, your family can be stronger together under this simple manifesto, showing others a kingdom unified family.
1: 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Learn more about empowering girls at raisinggodlygirls.com.
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3: There's a Bible full of history of the ways that God showed up for his people. Just when you thought all odds were stacked against you, he shows up and does miracles. He does the unthinkable. And there's so many instances in my life where I can look back and say, he really has never, ever failed me. It's so easy for us to freak out and just say, God, where are you? Have you forgotten about me? This song, Ain't No Way, is just all about that declaration. There's no way you're going to let me down. You've been there for me time and time again. As I look back over my life, there's not one time that you failed me, and you're going to show up for me now. And that's what Ain't No Way is all about.

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3: Hey, this is Cece Winans with the message of my song, Worthy of It All. Psalm 63 talks about God's love being better than life. When I think of the goodness of Jesus and all that he has done for me, I can't help but praise God. And this song just puts it all in perspective, not just because of what he's done, but just because of who he is. The Bible instructs us to love him with all of our heart, soul, and mind. Why? Because he deserves nothing less. He is worthy of it all.

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1: Hey, this is Dave Fry from Sidewalk Prophets, and this is the story behind our song, Father Let It Be. See, I want so badly to do everything myself. See, the more I live, the more I realize that asking for help, relying on loved ones, surrendering my will to the God that made the stars and yet somehow knows my name, see, that's true strength. When we can't understand the path that we're walking, when we want to hold on so tight it makes us feel comfortable but only wastes us away, in those moments we can declare, not my will, but yours be done. Trusting God with everything is a place of surrender and sacrifice, but it's the place I long to be. I am

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1: I start my day with KVNE. I hear scriptures. I hear Mike and Carrie being funny, you know. I don't have to listen to something negative. I can hear something about the Lord.
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2: 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Yeah, more or less.
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2: 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And really, that's where it all starts, with our thoughts. 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Try that right now. Spend the next 2 minutes considering how you might spend the rest of your day loving God and loving others, more or less. For Family Life Blended, I'm Ron Deal.
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3: When life falls apart, what does real prayer look like? Hi, I'm Mark Gothier with Crew and Making Your Life Count. Linda Evans Shepherd learned much about prayer in some of her darkest moments as her daughter lay in a coma.
2: I think the scripture that struck me the most during our ordeal and our crisis with our daughter in coma was the story of Job. And when Job said, "Yet even if you slay me, I will trust in you." Just say, "Okay, Lord, I'm going to give you the situation because I trust you."
3: You never face life alone. He hears you, He sees you, and He is at work in your circumstances. Learn more
2: to you.
3: You never face life alone. He hears you,

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1: KVNE, y'all are such a blessing. Even though we go through trials and tribulations in our darkest hours, he's there with us no matter what. 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
1: Hi, I'm John Sorensen, president of Evangelism Explosion International, and you're listening to Share Life Today. I have a question for you. It may be something that you don't think about often, but I'm sure you've considered it at least a time or two. Here's the question. Do you know for certain that you'll be with God in heaven? Whatever your answer may be, there's an important follow-up. If you were to stand before God and He were to ask you, "Why should I let you into my heaven?" what would you say? Think about your answer to those questions, and as you think, consider the peace that you could have if you knew for sure that you'd spend eternity in heaven. Now, if you're unsure, or if you're counting on your own goodness to get you into heaven, I have some great news. 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What we need to do is to put our faith simply and only in Jesus Christ. Only Jesus has the key to heaven. So do you know for sure? If you don't, we have resources at sharelife.today. 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
2: There's a Bible full of history of the ways that God showed up for his people. Just when you thought all odds were stacked against you, he shows up and does miracles. He does the unthinkable. And there's so many instances in my life where I can look back and say, he really has never, ever failed me. It's so easy for us to freak out and just say, God, where are you? Have you forgotten about me? This song, Ain't No Way, is just all about that declaration. There's no way you're going to let me down. You've been there for me time and time again. 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And that's what Ain't No Way is all about.

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1: 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How far do you think you could jump? 5 feet? 6? How about a mile? Clearly, for any human being, that's impossible. And so is the idea that you or I or anyone could earn God's favor by doing enough good things and keeping His law. Because His standard is perfection. That's why the gospel is all about God's grace. What Jesus did, yours by faith alone. For it is by grace that you have been saved through faith. And this is not from yourselves, it is the gift of God, not by works, so that no one can boast. 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
5: Hey, this is Cece Winans with the message of my song, Worthy of It All. Psalm 63 talks about God's love being better than life. 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The Bible instructs us to love Him with all of our heart, soul, and mind. Why? Because He deserves nothing less. 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
1: 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I'm Tara Lee Cobble.
2: Avoid foolish controversies, genealogies, dissensions, and quarrels about the law, for they are unprofitable and worthless. Titus 3:9. Paul wrote this letter to Titus, whose church had problems with false teachers. And Paul doesn't just want Titus to be right. He wants him to be wise in how he responds to division. Paul says to avoid foolish controversies. Don't waste your time on quarrels about the law. They don't benefit people. Why not? Isn't the truth important? Yes, the truth of the gospel is important, but that's not what these quarrels were about. They were about second and third tier issues. When we get worked up over those things, we lose our audience. They stop listening. They can't hear the gospel because we've shouted too long about other things. Today, may we walk in the wisdom Paul gave to Titus, pointing others to the main thing, Jesus. He's where the joy is. To listen to the God Shot again or share it with friends, go to kvne.com and click the God Shot link.

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Jesus, could you please just sit and cry with me till I can sing?

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2: Hey, good morning. It's a happy day. Glad to start a day together.
1: Yes.
2: What day is this again?
1: I think it's Tuesday.
3: Tuesday morning.
2: Oh, yeah, it's Tuesday. That's good to know.

0: Sounds, featuring Matthew West. Nobody.
1: Boy, howdy. I've been just eating everything in sight over the last weekend.
2: Were you?
1: Oh, just everything. If it was in sight, it won't be for long because I'm eating it. Everything in sight.
2: Didn't that make you feel kind of sick?
1: Oh, I was kind of bloated, yeah. It wasn't pretty.
2: I didn't want to say bloated.
1: I gained 62 pounds. That's what happened. Somebody stop me. I need help.
2: Was it really good food?
1: Yeah, a lot of it was. I mean, big meals, steak, potatoes.
2: Oh, you were staying at your family's house, weren't you?
1: On the cob. Ice cream. And then my friend Carrie Parsons has this white chocolate peanut butter. I ate the most peanut butter.
2: Oh.
1: And yes, I gained 62 pounds.
3: Pardon me. I'd just like a...

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3: We have a common affliction. 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And that common need overrides all the differences that we have, and we're able to work together.
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0: Paulin, alone.
1: Hi, it's Mike and Carrie. Good morning. You recently went on a trip to Hot Springs. I remember this.
2: I did, yeah. My happy place.
1: Where you were gone, while you were gone, I made a few changes in the morning show. I hope you don't mind.
2: Oh, okay.
1: Just a couple of things, a little thing. Like, I know for 18 years we've been Mike and Carrie in the morning.
2: Right.
1: Well, I'm still Mike. You're still Carrie.
2: Okay, good.
1: And we're still in the morning. It's just that now on the air, we're going to be known as Ringo and Carrie in the morning. Is that okay?
2: And Carrie?
1: Is that okay? She loves you, yeah,
2: yeah, yeah. Well, so when you put it that way.
1: It's kind of got a ring to it.
2: Yeah.

0: 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Good God Almighty.
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2: Hey, this is Dave Fry from Sidewalk Prophets, and this is the story behind our song, Father Let It Be. See, I want so badly to do everything myself. See, the more I live, the more I realize that asking for help, relying on loved ones, surrendering my will to the God that made the stars and yet somehow knows my name, see, that's true strength. When we can't understand the path that we're walking, when we want to hold on so tight it makes us feel comfortable but only wastes us away, in those moments we can declare, not my will, but yours be done. Trusting God with everything is a place of surrender and sacrifice, but it's the place I long to be.

0: KVNA with music that points you to Jesus and words of encouragement.
1: Oh, love this story. Here's Josh White.
2: She taught me more about grace with my dad, because I remember one day we were driving in a car and my dad was coming down to meet his grandkids for the first time. There was a level of embarrassment. Self-care was non-existent. When he was young, he looked like a very handsome, like Kurt Cobain. By the time he was 60, he looked like a more weathered version of Willie Nelson, if that's possible. When my daughter, she was all excited to meet him, she's like, I can't wait to meet Grandpa. I love him. And I got mad at her. I'm like, how can you love him? You haven't even met him. You don't even know if he's nice. Because I'm a good dad. And that's what every good dad and pastor should say to their like 5-year-old daughter. She just looked at me and she goes, he's your dad, which means he's my grandpa. And that's why I love him. When my dad showed up at the house, I remember my daughter waited on the porch for a half an hour. And she ran out to the car and she's like, hi, Grandpa. Oh, and he reached a cigarette smoke and he like, you know, had a walker and he had gone through a couple of strokes and she held his arm. When he met her, she reached out her hand and he's like, well, hello there, little lady. And he said, I don't know, but when she touched me, it was like electricity came into my body. But when we walked up onto the porch, she looked down at his feet and she just said, I really like your boots, Grandpa. And it was like this beautiful moment where my dad, it almost like broke him. Like it's like to receive love from a girl that had never even met him, like without question. And, you know, and I talk about the grace is always unfair.

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1: This is Max Licato. Some people excel in prayer. They are the SEAL Team 6 of intercession. They'd rather pray than sleep. Why is it I sleep when I pray? It's not that we don't pray at all. We all pray some. Surveys indicate 1 in 5 unbelievers prays daily, just in case, perhaps. When the disciples asked Jesus to teach them to pray, he gave them a prayer, a quotable, repeatable, portable prayer. Could you use the same? Father, you are good. I need help. Heal me and forgive me. They need help. Thank you. In Jesus' name, amen. Here's my challenge for you. Every day for 4 weeks, pray 4 minutes. Then get ready to connect with God like never before. This is Max Licato.
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5: Now, if you're like me, you might be challenged from time to time. 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
4: Sure.
5: Easy to do when things go our way. People in the Bible called Shadrach, Meshach, and Abednego, they were ordered to worship false gods or face a fiery furnace. And they said, you know what? We're not going to do that. We believe God's going to save us. But even if he doesn't, we will not serve your gods.

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0: Lauren Daigle. Let it be a hallelujah.
1: If your kids are bored.
2: I'm bored.
1: Well, they say they have nothing to do.
3: Either bored or hungry.
1: Yeah.
3: There's nothing that aches.
1: One recommendation we've heard is to build nothing into their day. 1 hour of nothing time. It means no screens. So next time they say they're bored, you do something so boring that they can't stand it. Like you read them a history book or something, whatever their worst nightmare is. Okay, this instructional manual on how to build a deck or something.
3: Yeah.
1: So next time they'll see it coming, and instead of saying they're bored, look it up, go outside and play kickball or something.
3: There you go.
1: There's your idea.
3: I like it.

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2: Hey, we have hardwood floors throughout our house. And so when my grandkids or whatever start complaining about being bored, I make them lay down on the floor so I can walk on them.
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3: Band Reeves, a band of brothers who love Jesus and sing good.
2: Yes, yeah. 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
3: They're really nice guys, too.
2: And they're coming in concert.
3: Yeah, they're coming to Rise and Shine Hills in Hallsville. They are nice guys, but they can also sing. I mean, it'd be one thing to be nice guys, and they couldn't sing. That wouldn't be any good. But they can do both, and they're coming on June 12th. Rise and... June 13th.
2: Oh, June 13th.
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0: saw the Nate Bargatze movie over the weekend.
1: You saw it?
0: I sure did love it.
1: What?
0: Yeah, Breadwinner. It's very funny, very clean, family fun.
1: Yeah, no spoilers, okay?
0: Oh, yeah. Well, you've probably seen this. He's trying to make it affordable for families. He's actually doing something kind of unique.
1: Nate rate.
0: Called the Nate rate. Uh-huh. Yeah, you go to the theater, you tell them you want the Nate rate, and they'll give you a little discount.
1: Okay.
0: I'm going to go one better. I've made up something called, I'm offering the Mike Spike. That's what I'm calling it. The Mike Spike.
1: Does that mean the price goes up?
0: Well, no, and listeners are actually going to get paid for listening.
1: Oh, gotcha. Okay.
0: Get paid to listen to the radio station.
1: How do we sign up for that?
0: I haven't quite worked out the details, but I know it's going to be very popular. It's the Mike Spike.
2: I like Mike. What's not to like?
0: That's what I'm saying right there.

0: Welcome, Homesick for Heaven.
1: Summer. Schedules change, but God's love never changes.
2: God will provide.
3: I like it a lot.
1: KVNE.

0: KVNE, Mike and Carrie, when it comes to summer jobs, I was 13. My mom said, it's time for you to get a summer job. And I felt like that was way too young.
1: 13?
0: Well, I was, you know, I had a biased point of view, no doubt. My dad ran a service station where you used to be able to pull in, get gas, and a guy would run out to you and pump your gas for you. And so that's what I did in 1971. That was my first summer job.
1: That's pretty good.
0: $1 an hour.
1: Were you good at it?
0: How hard could it be, right? I didn't have the greatest attitude, but I could do it, right?
1: Right.
0: And I learned a few things.
1: My first job was at a place we all know and not all of us love, but Chuck E. Cheese. Yeah, I was a Chuck E. Cheese clown.
0: Now, who couldn't love Chuck E. Cheese?
1: I'm just saying.
0: You didn't care for
1: loud.
0: It, did you?
1: I made good friends, but I never wanted to have kids. Yeah. There were so many kids.
0: What? Yeah.
1: But I grew up and grew out of that. But yeah, it was a fun
0: time. So you only had one, so it's not like you love kids that much.
1: Yeah.
0: I suppose.
1: I wonder if that has anything to do with that. Anyway.
0: I think everybody should have a bad summer job when they're a kid. It builds character. So tell us your summer job at 844-984-1234.
1: Yes.
0: That number again, 844-984-1234.

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1: Hi, KVNA.
2: Hey, Mike. Good morning, buddy.
1: Morning.
2: Hey, so my first summer job may have been the best one I ever had.
1: Really?
2: Yeah, I was a day camp counselor up in Lake Mohegan, New York.
1: Wow.
3: I bet that was beautiful.
2: It's a real pretty area. And, you know, I got to hang out with kids. I think I was 14 and, you know, ran with kids all day. It was a camp where it was sports and football and swimming and archery and tennis and basketball and all that. So, man, if I could have done that and made a living on that for the rest of my life, I would have been set.
1: You hated to leave that job.
2: I got to play baseball most of the day. And
3: wow.
2: Get paid for it.
3: Wow.
1: A fond memory.
2: It was. It was great, though. It was a blast. I wouldn't have traded it for anything. Great memories. Every summer, that was the summer thing.

0: Jordan Feliz, next to me.
1: Band Reeves, just a couple of brothers from East Texas who love Jesus.
2: I'm Jeremy.
3: And I'm Cody from Band Reeves.
2: No matter where or how far we might run, he'll always be there and we'll never outrun his love for us. You chase me down
1: through the wind. 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

0: Lion and the Lamb.
1: KVNE, Mike and Carrie in the morning. We call it that because we are Mike and Carrie.
2: In the morning.
1: And what time did you get up this morning?
2: I got up at 3 a.m.
1: 3 o'clock.
2: Mm-hmm. Which is a little late. I usually get up at 2:30.
1: Is that Central Time?
2: Yeah.
1: I got up at 4. What about you, Nate?
3: Here's what I'll tell you. If you get up at 5:45 a.m., noon is pretty far away, though. I mean, I thought you think it's, you bet your life it's noon, and it's maybe 8:30. 6 p.m., you're like, I don't know how people are out. How are they doing this?
4: What are they doing?
3: I want the sun go down.

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1: Mary Claire, There's a God.
2: Hi, KVNE. Ever have a summer job?
3: Yeah, I worked at a Mexican restaurant as a waitress for like 2 weeks.
4: Ooh, that's a hard job. Those are big old platters you got to carry around.
3: I was terrible. I dropped food in people's laps.
2: Oh,
3: it was horrible. Yeah, I actually got big tips because people felt sorry for me. Because I dropped food
2: there
3: everywhere.
2: Might be a future in for this.
3: Really, yeah. Go drop food in people's laps. They'll feel sorry for you. But it's really embarrassing.
2: So that's a tip for all of us, is to tip your waitress because it's a hard job.
4: Yeah.
3: Really.

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2: Yeah.
1: So will you be sharing a song? That's my hope that you'll have.
2: We will be doing songs. 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
3: 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In every single detail, you're faithful every time.

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1: Boy, howdy, I was eating everything in sight over the last weekend.
2: Were you?
1: Oh, just everything. If it was in sight, it won't be for long because I'm eating it. Everything in sight.
2: Didn't that make you feel kind of sick?
1: Oh, I was kind of bloated, yeah. It wasn't pretty.
2: I didn't want to say bloated.
1: I gained 62 pounds. That's what happened. Somebody stop me. I need help.
2: Was it really good food?
1: Yeah, a lot of it was. I mean, big meals, steak, potatoes.
2: Oh, you were staying at your family's
1: corn
2: house, weren't you?
1: On the cob, ice cream. And then my friend Kerry Parsons has this white chocolate peanut butter. I ate the most peanut butter.
2: Oh.
1: And yes, I gained 62 pounds.
3: 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I'd just like a taste.

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0: Daigle. Oh, Lord.
1: I'm getting to throw out the first pitch at a baseball game.
2: I know.
1: Yeah. It's the Arkansas Travelers. Guess who's throwing out the first pitch? Yeah, that's what I get to do. It's not actually a pitch, though. That's the thing.
2: It's not?
1: No, it's I'm not in the game. You know, there's no other people on the field. It's just a ceremonial thing. You go out and you throw a ball. There's no batter. You know, but what am I doing out there?
2: Maybe you shouldn't do it.
1: It's just
2: you know what? I'll do it.
1: I'm an ambassador of goodwill. Apparently, that's what I am. One pitch, you get one chance. My brother said, don't throw it in the dirt or they'll boo you off the field.
2: Oh, come on.
3: There's no crying in baseball.
1: Don't forget it.

0: Ben Fuller, Black Sheep.
1: Hi, it's Mike and Carrie. Good morning. You recently went on a trip to Hot Springs. I remember this.
2: I did, yeah. My happy place.
1: Where you were gone, while you were gone, I made a few changes in the morning show. I hope you don't mind.
2: Oh, okay.
1: Just a couple of things, a little thing. Like, I know for 18 years, we've been Mike and Carrie in the morning.
2: Right.
1: Well, I'm still Mike. You're still Carrie.
2: Okay, good.
1: And we're still in the morning. It's just that now on the air, we're going to be known as Ringo and Carrie in the morning. Is that okay?
2: Ringo and Carrie?
1: Is that okay? She loves you,
2: yeah. When you put it that way.
1: It's kind of got a ring to it.
2: Yeah.

0: King and Country, for God is with us.
1: All can see, all can see. God is with us.
2: 1 minute, it's sunny. The next, it's a storm. Just like life.
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1: 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We remember that God is faithful. And Psalm says, the Lord is close to the brokenhearted

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0: Mike and Carrie, summer vacation has begun for, I think, everybody now.
1: I was wondering, do homeschool families break in the summer?
0: I think it's up to them. They can do what they want. They can go all year if they want, and then they graduate by the time they're 10.

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4: Here's the story behind Jamie McDonald's Ain't No Way.
5: There's a Bible full of history of the ways that God showed up for his people. Just when you thought all odds were stacked against you, he shows up and does miracles. He does the unthinkable. And there's so many instances in my life where I can look back and say, he really has never, ever failed me. It's so easy for us to freak out and just say, God, where are you? Have you forgotten about me? This song, Ain't No Way, is just all about that declaration. There's no way you're going to let me down. You've been there for me time and time again. As I look back over my life, there's not one time that you failed me, and you're going to show up for me now. And that's what Ain't No Way is all about.

0: Jamie McDonald. 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
1: Hi, KVNE. What was your summer job?
2: A pooper scooper at a kennel.
3: Really?
1: Well, I'm glad it was at a kennel. That, at least that makes sense.
2: Yes.
3: Is that a cat I hear in the background?
2: Yes, we're on the way to the vet.
3: Oh.
1: Wow. Okay. You're a caretaker.
2: Yes.
3: What's your kitty's name? What's your kitty's name?
2: Her name's Icky.
1: Yeah, of course. Yeah.
2: It's actually my granddaughter, Kitten, and we're not big cat lovers. And my husband kept saying, oh, that's an Icky kitty.
3: And it's stuck.
1: Yeah.
2: And in fact, she's almost two.
3: Oh, my goodness.
2: So it's Icky kitty.
1: Does she have her own sandbox, her own litter box?
2: No, she is actually a barn cat. The whole world.
3: The world is her
2: litter box.
3: It's her litter box.
1: So you don't have to you don't have to scooper her pooper?
2: I don't have to scoop her poop. No way.
1: That sounds like the way to go.
3: That's great.
2: That would have been the deal breaker there.
3: That's funny.
1: So you're not a big cat lover, you're a medium cat lover.
2: Right. As long as they're outside. Yeah.

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4: 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And I can tell some of the audio in that video is from last year.
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4: 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I'm very impressed with our audio video department. They made it very smooth.
3: So some of the things we're doing this year, we were doing last year.
4: I think so, yeah. 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
1: Good morning, Mike. Morning. You guys are talking about summer jobs.
0: You got one?
2: Yeah.
1: I think I have probably one of the best ones. I had to work for a furniture store during the day and a funeral home. So wow. I'm not sure how that works out, you know, but if they died from their furniture, I don't know. But it was a crazy, crazy job. Same company. They own the furniture store and a funeral home.
2: Oh, wow.
0: Wow. Did the furniture store build the caskets?
1: No. They should have. But,
0: doesn't qualify as furniture, per se.
2: Might make a nice coffee table.
1: No. Well, it was kind of strange. Hey, drop off this furniture, and then, oh, by the way, you got to go work the funeral this afternoon and bury the body.
0: Boy, that's going to be a attitude shift midstream, isn't it?
1: Oh, yeah, you couldn't have bad days, I guess.
0: Yeah, stay steady as she goes.
1: That's right.

0: have your way.
1: It's summer. Heat advisories, plenty of water, and a voice of encouragement.
2: I like it.
3: I really enjoy listening to you guys a lot.
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0: Jericho.
1: KVNE with Mike and Carrie. If it feels like the days are getting longer, it turns out you're right. Because we are approaching the solstice,
2: right.
1: First of all.
2: Right.
1: Summer solstice. But a recent research also indicates that days are lengthening ever so slightly overall. Over the past two decades, day length grew by a rate of about 1.3 milliseconds per century. That's
2: okay,
1: right.
2: How can you measure per century?
1: Yeah, so you may not have noticed.
2: Millisecond.
1: It was very, very small.
2: I did not notice.
1: It turns out the Earth's rotation has something to do with it, and it's slowing down. So if you're not looking forward to that next number on your birthday, it's going to take a little longer to get there. This is the Voice of Encouragement.

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2: Mike, Don Hilliard.
1: Hey, Don.
2: My first job, place called Jungle Jim's Playland.
1: Fun.
2: I was a ride operator. It was an indoor theme park for kids. It was not fun.
1: Oh, as the name might imply, but not so much.
2: Right. Well, see, the kids had a great time. The ride operators, not necessarily a good time.
1: Brutal.
2: Well, the kids thought they could get away with anything. They would throw drinks on us. They would throw food at us. Yes, I lasted a whole 30 days at Jungle Jim's Playland.

0: 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My God is still the same.
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5: 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How good it is. That's straight from the Bible.
6: Yeah, this is good. This is Chris Tomlin reminding us that we probably already know, but maybe need a nudge. I know I need this. 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
1: 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Good morning, Mike and Carrie. It's time for Carrie to play Multiple Choice. Multiple Choice.
2: Wait a minute. It's not this or that?
1: See how you studied in school.
2: No.
1: The most populated city in the world, is it Tokyo, Japan, New York City, or DFW Airport?
2: Tokyo.
1: Tokyo is correct. Okay. Very good. Well done. Which country was instant coffee invented? Was it the United States, the United Kingdom, or Coffee City?
2: United States.
1: United States is correct. Well done. And finally, how long is the average human intestine? Is it 6 feet, 17 feet, or I can't believe we're actually talking about this?
2: It's C. I can't believe we're actually talking about
1: this. Correct. Well done.
2: What do I win, Mike?
1: Accolades. And our things for playing.
2: I'll take it.

0: 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First things first.
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4: Hey, this is Cece Winans with the message of my song, Worthy of It All. Psalm 63 talks about God's love being better than life. When I think of the goodness of Jesus and all that he has done for me, I can't help but praise God. And this song just puts it all in perspective, not just because of what he's done, but just because of who he is. The Bible instructs us to love him with all of our heart, soul, and mind. Why? Because he deserves nothing less. He is worthy of it all.

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1: Good Tuesday morning to you. I'm Michelle, and I'm so excited that you're here with me. Thanks for tuning in. Okay, before we jump back into songs today, why don't you grab a cup of coffee? That's what I just did. And let's take a moment and center our thoughts on God and His Word. Tara Lee Cobble does such a great job of taking us deeper with the God Shot. Here she is.
2: Avoid foolish controversies, genealogies, dissensions, and quarrels about the law, for they are unprofitable and worthless. Titus 3:9. Paul wrote this letter to Titus, whose church had problems with false teachers. And Paul doesn't just want Titus to be right, he wants him to be wise in how he responds to division. Paul says to avoid foolish controversies. Don't waste your time on quarrels about the law. They don't benefit people. Why not? Isn't the truth important? Yes, the truth of the gospel is important, but that's not what these quarrels were about. They were about second and third tier issues. When we get worked up over those things, we lose our audience. They stop listening. They can't hear the gospel because we've shouted too long about other things. Today, may we walk in the wisdom Paul gave to Titus, pointing others to the main thing, Jesus. He's where the joy is. To listen to the God Shot again or share it with friends, go to kvne.com and click the God Shot link.

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1: Are you carrying something heavy today? 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A cancer diagnosis, that's heavy too. Other health challenges or a job loss? 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She has something to share about your load.
2: So on a recent vacation, my family and I stayed in a community to where the thing to do was ride bikes. Well, of course, when my daughter and I looked at two bikes with empty baskets, we decided we must go to the grocery store. But you know, when we went shopping, we got way too much stuff. So not only were our baskets full, we had to hang bags on our handlebars to get home. So while we were riding home on our bicycle with our baskets full of groceries, my daughter screams, "Mom, the bag with the sweet tea is about to break." And I look down and a whole gallon of sweet tea comes bursting out the bottom of the bag and I run over it. And that because I'm off balance, I'm swaying and I'm about to wreck in front of the entire community. Don't we do that in our everyday lives? We take on so much responsibility that we get overloaded, and eventually something has to give. And when we wreck, it's never pretty. I have learned that with every yes I say, I probably need to say no to something else. So next time an opportunity comes my way, I'm gonna think, do I have enough room in my basket for this?

0: washed.
1: It's a Tuesday morning and I'm Michelle. I've been reading a book on gratitude and choosing joy lately. And, you know, choosing joy isn't just about saying, well, I choose joy today. It's about being mindful and slowing down to see God in everything. The simple flick of a switch usually turns on a lamp. God has something to do with that. Your VPN allows you to work safely and remotely from the coffee shop. God has something to do with that. You're here, and God definitely has something to do with that. Taking time to see his fingerprints in everything, it changes our perspective on so much. So here's what I want you to do today. I challenge you to let joy infuse your Tuesday.

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1: Speaking truth into the darkness today and every day. Thank you for listening and being here with me. 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

0: Fear. 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
1: Hi, I'm Michelle. 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And you know, over the last few years, I've read through Job several times. He has become a friend and helped inform some of my sufferings. It's been a hard couple of years. There's been relationship issues, job loss, the loss of my brother, moving and relocating multiple times, and I have felt paper thin many days. But reading through Job has helped me see that God is right with me every step of the way, through every valley, especially the valleys. And my God will pull me back to the highest mountain. 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

0: Austin French, Born Again.
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1: Tasha Layton, look what you've done.
2: Hi, I'm Michelle. It's a Tuesday, and I'm writing away in my gratitude journal three things a day that I thank God for. Today, one, Jesus is tender and kind when he convicts me of my sin. Two, he is my stronghold. Three, he gives me amazing friends who point me to him. What's on your list today? You know, as I was filling out my three things, I found that I really had so many more to write. And you might also, maybe even 10,000 reasons. I don't know, but fill out your list today, okay?

Hi, I'm Michelle. You know, the way of the Lord is a stronghold. And stronghold is being fortified. It's security. It's survival. The way of the Lord is survival. Okay, the way of the Lord is a stronghold to those with integrity, but it destroys the wicked. I don't know what you heard in there. If you're walking with the Lord right now, He is your stronghold, and you will not be destroyed. Now that is a good, good father.

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1: Hi, I'm Michelle. 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First off, I'm sorry. Life is hard. 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Take heart, my friend. 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
3: Father, let your kingdom come. 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
1: Will you take just a minute and join us for this noon prayer stop?
4: My friends, this is Joel with the band for King Country, and I'd just like to take a moment, as is often done on this station, to offer the Lord's Prayer together. Our Father who art in heaven, hallowed be your name. May your kingdom come and your will be done on earth as it is in heaven. Give us this day our daily bread. Forgive us our sins as we forgive those who have sinned against us. Lead us not into temptation, but deliver us from evil. For yours is the kingdom and the glory and the honor forever and ever.

0: Jackson, my Jesus.
1: Welcome to a Tuesday afternoon. Hi, I'm Michelle. You know, you don't have to look very far to see the fingerprints of God. It's in the wind lightly blowing through the trees outside your window, or the veggies that you packed for lunch, or the shape of your hands. His DNA has left its mark everywhere. Why not take a small little break right now and think of three places that he has left his mark?

0: Josh Baldwin, Evidence.
1: In the Old Testament, Noah started building an ark before a single raindrop fell, simply because God said so. That's the kind of faith many of us long for, to move on God's word before we see the evidence. When I read that story, I am moved by the utter courage it took to act on what God said and stand against the mockers. I see a few Noahs in our day, but we sure need a whole lot more, don't we?

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1: 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She would sit in her chair in the kitchen. And every morning, she would read her Bible and Our Daily Bread. Every single morning. And very often, she would say to me, "Huh, I never knew that." 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And I know she's been sitting like that for 40 years, but she was learning something new every day. 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
1: Matthew West, good.
2: It's the Tuesday lunch hour, and you know what? I just think you need a break. You need a laugh break. Tim Hawkins is here, and he's about to rip on something that I love, but I can still laugh along because I know what we hold close can sometimes seem silly to others.
3: Essential oils, people, come out of a spaceship. Hey, Tim. Essential oils, man, it's the elixir of nature. Essential oils, Tim, do you do essential oils? Okay, whatever oil Chick-fil-A's using. Yeah, I'm using that one over there. That's the oil. I guess yes is the answer to that question.

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0: Stephen McWhorter, Come Jesus Come.
1: There is so much that feels heavy today, right? You feel it too, right? News, headlines, personal losses, the ache that doesn't seem to go away. And it's natural to find your heart whispering, Lord, could you just come and make this right? King David did that. He said, each day I'm blinded by my tears. Each day I beg for your help, O Lord. I lift my hands to you for mercy. You can too. You can lift your hands. And you can also say, come, Lord Jesus, come. I need your help today. And you know what? He is going to love you in his perfect way. He's going to swoop in and be there for you.

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1: Hi, I'm Michelle. I've got a question for you this Tuesday. Are you struggling to make a decision right now? Remember, but I also want to remind you to take it to the Lord. Pray and ask for His direction, because He longs to hear from His children. He longs to hear from us. He delights when we come to Him. We love to make our own plans and our own decisions. We see that in the Bible all the time, everywhere. But the Lord gives the right answer. So take it to Him and sit long enough to listen and then act.

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1: Okay, Vinny, a rainy afternoon, but no storm warnings in the area, just some hail. As the storm system rolls through, we will keep you updated.

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1: Oh, it's so encouraging to know that with God walking with us, no matter the storms of life, He is going to be there, and we can be assured that it will be okay.

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2: It's how we change the world. 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
0: Here's the story behind Jamie McDonald's Ain't No Way.
3: There's a Bible full of history of the ways that God showed up for his people. Just when you thought all odds were stacked against you, he shows up and does miracles. He does the unthinkable. And there's so many instances in my life where I can look back and say, he really has never, ever failed me. It's so easy for us to freak out and just say, God, where are you? Have you forgotten about me? This song, Ain't No Way, is just all about that declaration. There's no way you're going to let me down. 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And that's what Ain't No Way is all about.

0: 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Ain't no way.
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0: Hey, I'm Linda. You know those moments when God reaches out to us and just urges us to come to Him? They are so powerful. Hey, Sherry.
1: I, at one point in my life, thought God had been punishing me for something. I thought I had sold my soul. And I went to church. I went to the altar call. I just kept praying. And the more I prayed and the more I begged God to please restore me, the more it was like boulders coming off my shoulders. And talks about the scales from your eyes. It was just like all of that. He's restored me. He's let me know that He loves me again. And that it was not Him punishing me. It was me punishing me.
0: Thank you so much for sharing that with me, Sherry.
1: You're welcome. If it could help anybody, I would want them to know that God is always there.

0: have your way.
1: KVNE, hey, I'm Linda. Just wanted to let you know the National Weather Service has issued a severe thunderstorm warning for Smith County until 2:30. At 1:38, a severe thunderstorm was located 7 miles northeast of Tyler. It's moving to the southwest at 25 miles per hour. The hazard is 60 mile per hour wind gusts and quarter size hail with this storm. Locations include Tyler, White House, Bullard, ARP, Noonday, and New Chapel Hill. So seek shelter inside a well-built structure and stay away from windows. This storm is capable of producing damaging winds and large hail again. Smith County, all of Smith County, under a severe thunderstorm warning until 2:30 this afternoon. We will keep you updated and keep an eye on the radar right here at KVNE.
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0: Josh Baldwin, Made for More.
1: Oh, you were made for so much more. 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Let Him mold you, friend. 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

0: Nicole Wickham, I Believe.
1: Okay, Vinny, just wanted to update you. The severe thunderstorm warning issued a little while ago, still in effect until 2:30 this afternoon for all of Smith County. The areas include Tyler, White House, Bullard, Arp, Noonday, and New Chapel Hill. That storm located 7 miles northeast of Tyler at around 1:38. It's moving to the southwest at 25 miles per hour. The hazard with this storm system is 60 mile per hour wind gusts and quarter size hail. Hail damage to vehicles is expected, and you can expect wind damage to roofs, siding, and trees. Continuous cloud to ground lightning is occurring within this storm. And of course, lightning is one of nature's leading killers. So remember, if you can hear thunder, you are close enough to be struck by lightning. That is very important to keep in mind. And wind damage with this storm will occur before any rain or lightning. So don't wait for the sound of thunder before taking cover. Seek shelter immediately inside a sturdy structure and stay away from windows. Torrential rainfall is also occurring with this storm and could lead to flash flooding. So don't drive your vehicle through a flooded roadway. Again, a severe thunderstorm warning is in effect for all of Smith County until 2:30 this afternoon. We're keeping an eye on this storm system for you. Keep it right here on KVNE.

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1: KVNE, hey, I'm Linda. Got another weather update for you. We have a couple of other severe thunderstorm warnings to let you know about in our listening area. Severe thunderstorm warnings in effect for southeastern Harrison County and also for central Panola County until 2:45. We are tracking that storm, and it is moving to the southwest at 10 miles per hour. This storm that is impacting central Panola County, located 6 miles west of DeBary or 10 miles north of Carthage, and also the severe thunderstorm warning for southeastern Harrison County until 2:30. That storm located 7 miles northeast of Marshall, moving to the southwest at 10 miles per hour. So just a little bit of difference in location in these two storms, both moving to the southeast at 10 miles per hour into the Louisiana area, crossing the border soon. But just wanted to give you a heads up on those 60 mile per hour wind gusts and quarter size hail with that storm system. So you need to be seeking shelter for those, our listeners in the Marshall and Carthage areas. Again, those severe thunderstorm warnings in effect until 2:30 and 2:45 this afternoon, and our severe thunderstorm warning for Smith County in effect until 2:30.
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1: KVNE got a new severe thunderstorm warning issued for southeastern Gregg County, southwestern Harrison County, and northeastern Rusk County. That severe thunderstorm warning in effect until 2:45 this afternoon. At 2:06, that storm was located over Hallsville, or 12 miles west of Marshall, moving to the southwest at 10 miles per hour. So a slow moving storm, 60 mile per hour wind gusts and quarter size hail. Again, southeastern Gregg, southwestern Harrison, and northeastern Rusk County in a severe thunderstorm warning until 2:45.

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1: Okay, Vinny, just want to give you an update on where we are weather-wise. We have several severe thunderstorm warnings still in effect. That one for Smith County remaining in effect until 2:30. That's for all of Smith County. And the severe thunderstorm warning for the Longview area, that is in effect until 2:45 for southeastern Gregg, southwestern Harrison, and northeastern Rusk County. That's until 2:45. Also, severe thunderstorm warning in effect. Just for a little bit longer for southeastern Harrison County, that's until 2:30. And then in the Carthage area, for central Panola County, that is in effect until 2:45. So we are tracking all of these storms that contain a hazard of 60-mile-per-hour wind gusts and quarter-size hail, moving to the southwest at 10 miles per hour. It looks like that one for the Smith County area moving southwest at 25 miles per hour. Keep it right here on KVNE for weather updates throughout the afternoon.

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2: Gave you any busy weather afternoon. We have some new severe thunderstorm warnings issued in just the last few minutes. Let me click on this one. I'll let you know that it is in effect for West Central Smith County until 3:15. And then also another one for southeastern Van Zandt County and northeastern Henderson County also until 3:15. At 2:22, a severe thunderstorm located near Lyndale or 13 miles northwest of Tyler. That is moving to the southwest at 5 miles per hour. On this other one at 2:18, severe thunderstorm located 7 miles southwest of Lyndale, 15 miles south of Mineola, moving to the west at 15 miles per hour. So those are two new severe thunderstorm warnings that were just issued for West Central Smith County and for southeastern Van Zandt and northeastern Henderson County. And we are definitely keeping an eye on the radar for you, getting this information to you as we get it. And so you can keep your radio right here on KVNE. We want you to remember to seek shelter inside a well-built structure and stay away from windows, because the hazard with these storms all afternoon has been 60 mile per hour wind gusts and quarter-sized hail. So don't be caught off guard outside in this situation. We'll keep you updated on the weather throughout the afternoon as we watch these storms pass through our listening area.

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8: Hey, this is Cece Winans with the message of my song, Worthy of It All. Psalm 63 talks about God's love being better than life. When I think of the goodness of Jesus and all that he has done for me, I can't help but praise God. And this song just puts it all in perspective, not just because of what he's done, but just because of who he is. The Bible instructs us to love him with all of our heart, soul, and mind. Why? Because he deserves nothing less. He is worthy of it.

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1: KVNE, we have a new severe thunderstorm warning that just popped up on our radar. It looks like that has been issued for Eastern Camp County, Northwestern Marion County, Morris County, Southeastern Titus County, and Northeastern Upshur County in our listening area. That warning is in effect until 3:30 this afternoon. At 2:28, a severe thunderstorm was located near Cookeville or 9 miles east of Mount Pleasant, moving south at 15 miles per hour. As with all of these other storms, 60-mile-per-hour wind gusts and quarter-size hail are the hazard within this storm system. Hail damage to vehicles expected, wind damage to roofs, siding, and trees. The locations with this severe thunderstorm warning include Pittsburgh, Dangerfield, Lone Star, Naples, Omaha, Kaysen, Jenkins, Rocky Branch, Cookeville, Center Point, Reeder, Holly Springs, and Lafayette. And so again, the National Weather Service issuing a severe thunderstorm warning for Eastern Camp, Northwestern Marion, Morris County, Southeastern Titus, Northeastern Upshur County. That one is until 3:30 this afternoon. Jumping down to the Longview area, that severe thunderstorm warning in effect until 2:45. And over in the Tyler area, looks like that severe thunderstorm warning for West Central Smith County in effect until 3:15. And this other one for southeastern Van Zandt County and northeastern Henderson County until 3:15. So we're keeping an eye on our entire listening area, checking the radar, letting you know when severe weather is heading your way. So keep it right here on KVNE.

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1: KVNE, it has been a busy weather afternoon as severe thunderstorms are moving through our listening area. Want to let you know about a new severe thunderstorm warning issued for northwestern Cherokee County and south central Smith County until 3:30 this afternoon. At 2:41, a severe thunderstorm located near Reese or 10 miles west of Jacksonville. It's moving to the southwest at 10 miles per hour, 60 mile per hour wind gusts, and half dollar size hail is the hazard within that storm system. Radar indicated hail damage to vehicles expected. Expect wind damage to roofs, siding, and trees. Jacksonville, Bullard, Reese, Mount Selman, Cooney, and Teasleville. You are the towns that are impacted within this thunderstorm warning, that is. Again, it is in effect until 3:30 this afternoon. And hey, I did want to let you know that we did have a report of some thunderstorm wind damage in Smith County. Looks like a large tree blown down at the corner of Baylor Drive and Karen Drive in Tyler from that storm system that is moving through that area. Again, a new severe thunderstorm warning for northwestern Cherokee and south central Smith County. That is in effect until 3:30 this afternoon. These other two in effect until 3:15 for west central Smith, and then for Van Zandt County, southeastern Van Zandt, and northeastern Henderson County also until 3:15 this afternoon. So keep it right here. Also watching that one up in the Mount Pleasant area, impacting areas from Mount Pleasant south to the Pittsburgh area and into Morris County as well, part of Upshur County. So we're keeping an eye on all of these storms. Keep it right here on KVNE.

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1: KBNE, good afternoon. Linda with you again, updating you on this crazy weather we're having this afternoon. Severe thunderstorm warnings around our listening area. The ones that are still in effect include the severe thunderstorm warning up in the Mount Pleasant. Right now, it's impacting over Pittsburgh more, but included in that severe thunderstorm warning is Eastern Camp County, Northwestern Marion, Morris County, Southeastern Titus County, and Northeastern Upshur County. That remains in effect until 3:30 this afternoon. That severe thunderstorm located about 9 miles east of Mount Pleasant. That was around 2:30. So that has been moving to the south at 15 miles per hour. So impacting more of the Pittsburgh area at this time. 60 mile per hour wind gusts and quarter size hail with that storm system. Now, the severe thunderstorm warning for Smith County and Van Zandt County and Henderson County, all of those warnings have expired. There is still one in effect for the Jacksonville area, northwestern Cherokee County, and south central Smith County until 3:30 this afternoon. So just a little small part of Smith County still included in that severe thunderstorm warning. However, there is a flash flood warning that has been issued for south central Smith County, and that is in effect until 6 o'clock this evening. So a flash flood warning for south central Smith County until 6 o'clock. At 2:53, Doppler radar indicated thunderstorms producing heavy rain across the warned area. Flash flooding may be ongoing, caused by those thunderstorms this afternoon. Flash flooding of small creeks and streams, urban areas, highways, streets, and underpasses, as well as other poor drainage and low-lying areas. So Tyler is going to be impacted by that flash flood warning. Again, that is in effect until 6 p.m. So be aware of that as you are heading home from work this afternoon or school, wherever you are, and we'll keep an eye on the radar for you. As I'm talking, it looks like a new thunderstorm warning just popped up on the radar, so I'll click over there. Northeastern Cherokee County, Northwestern Panola County, Rusk County, and Southeastern Smith County. That is in effect until 3:45. At 2:59, severe thunderstorm was located 6 miles east of Henderson, moving to the west at 25 miles per hour. So that storm moving to the west. Most of these have been moving to the south, west, southeast. So that is a new one that just came up. And so we're going to be keeping an eye on that. Still, thunderstorms are impacting our listening area. So keep it right here on KVNE. We will keep you updated on the weather throughout the afternoon.

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1: KVNE, new thunderstorm warning issued for our listening area. Looks like it's impacting the Quitman area. Severe thunderstorm warning for West Central Gregg County, Northern Smith County, Upshur County, and Wood County. That is in effect now until 4 o'clock. At 3:08, the severe thunderstorms were located along a line from 7 miles northwest of Quitman to over Gilmer, or along a line from 13 miles north of Mineola to over Gilmer, moving south at 10 miles per hour. Slow moving storm, 60 mile per hour wind gusts and quarter size hail. So expect damage to vehicles, expect wind damage to roofs, siding, and trees. Locations impacted include White Oak, Gladewater, Gilmer, Mineola, Quitman, Big Sandy, Hawkins, Clarksville City, East Mountain, Rosewood, Haynesville, Ford, Pleasant Grove, West Mountain, Golden, Forest Hill, Alba, Yantis, and Union Grove. Again, severe thunderstorm warning just issued for West Central Gregg County, Northern Smith County, Upshur County, and Wood County until 4 o'clock this afternoon. Seek shelter inside a well-built structure. Stay away from windows. Remember, these storms are capable of producing damaging winds and large hail. So we will keep an eye on the radar for you. We will jump in and let you know any of the updates on the severe thunderstorm warnings, and also that flash flood warning for Smith County impacting the Tyler area until 6 p.m. Keep it right here on KVNE.

0: 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I see grace.
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2: Acts 17:25 says, "Our God is not served by human hands as if he needed anything. Rather, he himself gives everyone life and breath and everything else." When our lives are busy and full, it's easy to forget about God. It's easy to forget that everything we have, everything, our life, our breath, and everything else comes from him and him alone. Would you pray with me? Lord, forgive us for forgetting that you are the one who has given us everything we have. Forgive us for believing we have provided these things for ourselves. You alone are God, not made from human hands, not in need of anything from us. Help us to live aware of our dependence on you. Help us to see you in all things. We love you, Lord, and praise you for your goodness and provision. Amen. I'm Mary Catherine with New Mercies for Moms. 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
3: Hey, this is Dave Fry from Sidewalk Prophets, and this is the story behind our song, Father Let It Be. See, I want so badly to do everything myself. See, the more I live, the more I realize that asking for help, relying on loved ones, surrendering my will to the God that made the stars and yet somehow knows my name, see, that's true strength. When we can't understand the path that we're walking, when we want to hold on so tight it makes us feel comfortable but only wastes us away, in those moments we can declare, not my will, but yours be done. Trusting God with everything is a place of surrender and sacrifice, but it's the place I long to be.

AM Linda, it has been just a crazy weather afternoon. We weren't really even expecting all of these severe thunderstorm warnings. When the rain started and we started hearing thunder, the skies started getting dark, and then on my radar it just started lighting up all of these warnings. Well, I want to let you know what the latest is on the radar. Looks like that severe thunderstorm warning in the Quitman area, that remains in effect until 4 o'clock. West Central Gregg County, Northern Smith County, Upshur County, and Wood County. So all of Upshur and all of Wood included in that severe thunderstorm warning until 4 o'clock. 60-mile-per-hour wind gusts, quarter-size hail within that storm system. And there was some radar-indicated rotation between Quitman and the Pittsburgh area just a little bit ago. That's not showing up on my radar at the moment, but do want to let you in on that. Looks like that could be some indication of some more severe weather in that area. 1-inch hail reported in the Quitman and the Gilmer area, and then dropping down to this severe thunderstorm warning in Rusk County. Looks like that severe thunderstorm warning continues until 3:45 for northeastern Cherokee County, northwestern Panola County, all of Rusk County, and southeastern Smith County. Again, that's until 3:45 this afternoon. And then let's see, this one up in the Mount Pleasant area includes eastern Camp County, northwestern Marion, Morris County, southeastern Titus, and northeastern Upshur County. That severe thunderstorm warning still in effect for a few more minutes until 3:30. So we'll keep you updated on all of this severe weather. Keep it right here on KBNE.

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1: Love God and love people. 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
3: You know, the grocery store is something we all do. It's kind of common. Gotta eat.
4: Yeah, most... I order more than I go in anymore.
3: Yeah, okay. Mm-hmm. Well, that's a new way to do it. Because none of us are, let's face it, we're not farming. We got to use the grocery store.
4: Yes.
3: I've become fascinated, though, of late. So many items. When you go in, there's almost more than I can take in. It's organized. It's neatly displayed. Millions of products of all different kinds. I kind of wander around in there. There's a grocery store near here. Just walking around, looking around. Sometimes I'll even help other people shop. I say, you need me to find you something over produce? Milk, bread, what do you need? I know where everything is. So management has asked that I please limit my visits to once per day. Okay, I understand that.
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5: KVNE, Linda with you, updating you on the weather this afternoon. A new severe thunderstorm warning issued for southeastern Gregg County, central Harrison County, south central Marion County, northwestern Panola County, and northeastern Rusk County. This one is until 4:15 this afternoon. At 3:32, a severe thunderstorm located near Marshall, moving southwest at 30 miles per hour. As with all of these storms, 60 mile per hour wind gusts and quarter size hail. Locations impacted include Marshall, Hallsville, Tatum, Woodlawn, Easton, Scottsville, Nesbitt, Darko, and Lee. So remember to seek shelter inside a well-built structure. Stay away from windows. The storms are capable of producing damaging winds and large hail. Again, southeastern Gregg, central Harrison, south central Marion, northwestern Panola, and northeastern Rusk. You are under a severe thunderstorm warning until 4:15 this afternoon.

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1: Okay, Vinny, good afternoon on this stormy, stormy Tuesday afternoon. It looks like we have a new severe thunderstorm warning to let you know about. Southeastern Hunt County, northwestern Van Zant County, and Raines County. That one is until 4:45. At 3:38, a severe thunderstorm located near Lake Tawakoni State Park, or 8 miles northeast of Wills Point. It's moving to the southwest at 5 miles per hour. Slow-moving storms this afternoon. 60-mile-per-hour wind gusts and penny-size hail within that severe thunderstorm-worn area. Locations impacted include Canton, Wills Point, Grand Saline, West Tawakoni, Edgewood, Emery, East Tawakoni, Point, Fruitvale, Lake Tawakoni, Lake Tawakoni State Park, Myrtle Springs, Alsa, Willow Springs, Flats, and Hermit's Cove. And this does include Interstate 20 between mile markers 522 and 524. So if you're on I-20 right now, you know those are your mile markers to be aware of where the storm is moving. Again, that severe thunderstorm warning in effect until 4:45 this afternoon. Southeastern Hunt, northwestern Van Zant, and Raines County. Keeping an eye on the radar, we will jump in whenever new warnings are issued. So keep it right here on KVNE.

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3: KVNE. Linda jumping in here. Just wanted to remind you, there is a severe thunderstorm warning in effect until 4:15. So just a few more minutes on that one for southeastern Gregg, central Harrison, south central Marion, northwestern Panola County, and northeastern Rusk County. 60-mile-per-hour wind gusts and quarter-size hail. We do have some radar-indicated hail at about 3/4 of an inch. So be aware of that. Marshall, Hallsville, Tatum, Woodlawn, Easton, Scottsville, Nesbitt, Darko, and Lee. You are included in that severe thunderstorm warning going until about 4:15. So keep it right here on KVNE. We will keep you updated throughout the afternoon.

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0: Hey, Vinny. Linda jumping in here. Just wanted to update you on that severe thunderstorm warning impacting our friends in Raines County. That severe thunderstorm warning for northwestern Van Zandt County, also all of Raines County. At 4:04, severe thunderstorms located along a line that extends from near Grand Saline to near east to Waconee. It's moving to the southwest at 5 miles per hour. So a very slow moving storm. Hail is being reported within that storm. 60 mile per hour wind gusts and penny sized hail. Radar indicated at 3:50, penny sized hail reported near Emory with these storms. So expect damage to roofs, siding, and trees. And continuous cloud to ground lightning is occurring within the storm. So move indoors immediately. Again, that severe thunderstorm warning in effect until 4:45 this afternoon, northwestern Van Zandt and Raines County. Keep it right here on KVNE.
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2: 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Listen to my motivational tapes.

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KVD, hey, I'm Linda. 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I saw one of the guys from Band Reeves, and I had to stop them. And I said, I saw you. 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Where's the other one? 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And we were on the same flight. They sat behind me.

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1: Blessing offer. 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
2: KVNE, hey friend, I'm Lacey. Welcome to Tuesday. You made it through, or maybe you're just getting started wherever you are in this day on this evening. I'm so glad you're here. And guess what, friend? 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So turn it up. 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
1: 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You know, every evening in the summertime, my kids come in with a lot of extra dirt on their noses, grass stains on their knees, and enough grime that I usually have to run the bath, drain it, and then fill it again. 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They haven't learned yet to borrow worries from days that haven't arrived. Jesus told his followers, "Therefore, do not worry about tomorrow, because tomorrow will worry about itself. 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They remind us that today is a gift from God, and that tomorrow has always been in His hands.

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0: Jen Fuller, Black Sheep.
1: Hey friend, I'm Lacey. I just want to remind you that we have something so exciting coming up. 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
1: Hey friend, I'm Lacey. 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So I was looking at this book and I learned about a bird that builds its nest with thorns on the outside, soft down on the inside, and it protects what matters most. Isn't that what God does for us? I love how we learn about Him through the things that He has made. He surrounds us with grace and shields us with truth and invites us to rest in the shelter of His love. The Bible says He will cover you with His feathers, and under His wings you will find refuge.

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In this old world, you never know what's gonna come, what might happen in life, something that comes out of left field and rocks you to your core. But if we keep our eyes on Jesus and remember that He has it all in His hands, we're gonna make it

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1: Hey, friend, I'm Lacey. We sometimes think that God is far from our weakness, but he's actually close to it. The psalmist says he's near to the brokenhearted. Jesus didn't shy away from the hurting. He touched lepers. He wept at tombs. He knelt in the dust with the outcast. If you're feeling a little fragile today, my friend, you're exactly where his mercy meets you.

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2: I miss being young. 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
2: Here's the story behind Jamie McDonald's Ain't No Way.
3: There's a Bible full of history of the ways that God showed up for his people. Just when you thought all odds were stacked against you, he shows up and does miracles. He does the unthinkable. And there's so many instances in my life where I can look back and say, he really has never, ever failed me. 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Have you forgotten about me? This song, Ain't No Way, is just all about that declaration. There's no way you're going to let me down. You've been there for me time and time again. 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And that's what Ain't No Way is all about.

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1: Hey friend, I'm Lacey. 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

0: Fuller, Who I Am.
1: Hey friend, I'm Lacey. 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And still, He is not anxious. He's sovereign over time. He's steady in the unknown, kind in His waiting. So friend, if you're in the middle, remember, the author hasn't stopped writing your story.

0: 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Wait for me.
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0: 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Can't steal my joy.
1: Hey friend, I'm Lacey. 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